0: future lit. 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Give me some paper, give me some whistle. Come make me chase the other's vampire. Light up the spliff, light up the chalice. Come make me run away.
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gotta tell you, when I knew this was happening beforehand, and I had the pleasure to speak to Bruce before the show, and we worked out another song. This time, Bruce done one of mine, now we're done one of Bruce's. This one's called Badlands. Come on. Are you ready, Invictus? Here we go. 1, 2.

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2: Oh my God, Becky, look at her butt. It is so big. 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Who understands those rap guys? They only talk to her because she looks like a total prostitute, okay? I mean, her butt.

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1: Hey, yeah, that's it, JT. That's how we do that right there. 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
2: 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Más juntos, más

There's been a lot of talk about this next song. Maybe too much talk. This song is not a rebel song. This song is Someday, Bloody Someday.

my baby's house. And I sit down on her step. She said, come on in now, buddy, you know my home. Husband just not left. Showing up and just not left. 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